hits. On my soul. 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On my soul. Hey guys, I'm Bruno Mars, and you are listening to Energy Hit Me.

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Make it so easy to fall in love. It's music only. Yeah.

will fade eventually. 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Oh my, my, oh my, my love, I take one look at you, you're taking me out.

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1: Norma Jean Martini, listen to my new song, I Am the Sun, on Energy Hit Music Only.